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2: In the NFL, the Minnesota Vikings hiring Seattle assistant GM Nolan Teasley. He'll be their new general manager. In Major League Baseball, the White Sox placed rookie first baseman Muntaka Murakami on the 10-day injury list. He has a strained right hamstring. Murakami has 20 home runs on the season. That's tied for second in the majors. White Sox have won 15 of the last 18 home games. They beat the Tigers today 7-1. In soccer, Paris Saint-Germain won its second consecutive Champions League final by defeating Arsenal in a penalty kick shootout. 8 p.m. Eastern, Game 7 from Oklahoma City. The Spurs and the Thunder, back-to-back MVP Shai Gilgeous-Alexander against Defensive Player of the Year Victor Wembanyama. All-NBA Jalen Williams will not play. He's got a hamstring injury. Thunder backup guard A.J. Mitchell is also going to be out with a calf injury. The Spurs have the full complement of players. That game tips, 8 p.m. Eastern.
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9: Partly cloudy tonight, near 50. East winds 5 to 10 miles per hour. Tomorrow, mostly sunny, 78. Tomorrow night, variable cloudiness, 55. Monday, mostly sunny, 80. Monday night, partly cloudy, 53. Tuesday, sunshine, 82. Tuesday night, mostly clear, 51. For Wednesday, sunny, 84.
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5: Just getting underway. Game 7 of the NBA's West Finals. San Antonio at Oklahoma City. Thunder starter Jalen Williams out for Game 7 due to his hamstring injury. And guard A.J. Mitchell is missing a fourth straight game with a strained calf. Cason Wallace is starting. The NBA Finals begin Wednesday against a Knicks team that's won 11 in a row. New York center Mitchell Robinson plans to play next week after surgery for a broken finger. In the NHL, Carolina hosts Vegas in Game 1 of the Stanley Cup Final on Tuesday. The Vikings' new general manager is reportedly Nolan Teasley from the Seahawks. The UFL spring football season ends Sunday nights on Fox TV. Coco Gauff lost her third-round match at the French Open in three close sets, but Naomi Osaka advanced. Paris Saint-Germain won the Champions League final on penalty kicks against Arsenal, and baseball wins for Houston and the Mets.
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8: Partly cloudy tonight, near 50. East winds 5 to 10 miles per hour. Tomorrow, mostly sunny, 78. Tomorrow night, variable cloudiness, 55. Monday, mostly sunny, 80. Monday night, partly cloudy, 53. Tuesday, sunshine, 82. Tuesday night, mostly clear, 51. For Wednesday, sunny, 84.
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7: The Spurs lead is now just 46-44 in Oklahoma City. About 3 minutes left in the first half. This is Game 7 of the NBA's West Finals. Knicks center Mitchell Robinson plans to play next week after surgery for a broken finger. The NBA Finals start Wednesday against this New York team that's won 11 straight. In the NHL, Carolina hosts Vegas in Game 1 of the Stanley Cup Final on Tuesday. Coco Gauff lost her third-round match at the French Open in three close sets. In baseball, tonight on Fox TV, the Braves now up 4-2 at Cincinnati, bottom of the seventh. Cubs lead at the Cardinals 3-1 in the bottom of the sixth. Among the late games, the Dodgers, who've won six in a row, are home to Philadelphia again. LA outfielder Teoscar Hernandez says he'll miss about a month with a strained hamstring. The Mets sent the Marlins to a fourth straight loss 6-1, and Baltimore, with five in the ninth, beat Toronto 6-5.
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9: Partly cloudy tonight, near 50. East winds 5 to 10 miles per hour. Tomorrow, mostly sunny, 78. Tomorrow night, variable cloudiness, 55. Monday, mostly sunny, 80. Monday night, partly cloudy, 53. Tuesday, sunshine, 82. Tuesday night, mostly clear, 51. For Wednesday, sunny, 84.
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5: End of the third quarter in Game 7 of the NBA's West Finals at defending champion Oklahoma City. The Spurs are still in the lead, 80-77 over the Thunder, who are led by the 31 points of Shai Gilgeous-Alexander. Chet Holmgren with just 4 points in the game. 17 points for the Spurs. Julian Champagne to lead his team. The NBA Finals start Wednesday in the WNBA. Connecticut, which was 1-8, edged the LA Sparks 84-81. And there's a game involving Indiana tonight. 3 minutes to go. Expansion Portland at home leads Indiana 98-77. To Major League Baseball, the Rockies are out in front of the Giants, 2-0 in the bottom of the fourth inning. The late games are underway. Earlier, Baltimore with 5 runs bottom of the ninth beat Toronto 6-5. And in the NCAA baseball tournament, number 1 UCLA and number 4 Auburn each one to stay alive.
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2: Partly cloudy, temperature falling to 50, east winds 5 to 10 miles per hour. Sunday, mostly sunny, 78. Sunday night, variable cloudiness, 55. Monday, mostly sunny, 81. Monday night, partly cloudy, 53. Tuesday, sunny, 82. Tuesday night, mostly clear, 54. And for Wednesday, sunshine, 85.
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5: The San Antonio Spurs are going to the NBA Finals, which start in San Antonio Wednesday against a Knicks team that's won 11 straight. The Spurs took the Western Conference crown with a Game 7 victory tonight at defending champion Oklahoma City, 111-103. Victor Wembanyama led the team with 22 points. He was named series MVP. Shai Gilgeous-Alexander, 35 points, 9 assists in the loss. To Major League Baseball, there are four late games. The Dodgers have won six in a row. They're tied with the Phillies, 1-1, bottom of the fourth. Yankees have won five in a row. They're trailing 2-1 at the A's, top of the fifth. The Mariners have hit four solo homers and lead 4-0 in the fifth against Arizona, which has yet to get a hit. Rockies 7-0 over the Giants in the seventh. Baltimore with five runs, bottom of the ninth, beat Toronto 6-5. Texas over KC 7-6.
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6: Partly cloudy, temperature falling to 50. East winds 5 to 10 miles per hour. Sunday, mostly sunny, 78. Sunday night, variable cloudiness, 55. Monday, mostly sunny, 81. Monday night, partly cloudy, 53. Tuesday, sunny, 82. Tuesday night, mostly clear, 54. And for Wednesday, sunshine, 85.
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1: Three ball games still going in the major leagues. Top of the eighth in Sacramento. A's ahead of the Yankees 5-1. Yanks have a five-game winning streak on the line. The Dodgers have won six in a row, and they're up 2-1 on the Phillies still. Bottom of the seventh. The Mariners are shutting out Arizona 5-0. Bottom of the seventh. Seattle with four early solo homers. To the NBA playoffs, the San Antonio Spurs will host game one of the NBA Finals against the Knicks on Wednesday. The Spurs won game seven of the West Finals at Oklahoma City tonight, 111-103. Victor Wembanyama with 22 points to lead the team. He was named series MVP. Teammate Julian Champagne, 20 points, and from three-point range, he was 6 of 10 in defeat. Shai Gilgeous-Alexander, 35 points, 9 assists. To the WNBA expansion, Portland in front of a sellout crowd beat Indiana 100-84.
2: Partly cloudy, temperature falling to 50, east winds 5 to 10 miles per hour. Sunday, mostly sunny, 78. Sunday night, variable cloudiness, 55. Monday, mostly sunny, 81. Monday night, partly cloudy, 53. Tuesday, sunny, 82. Tuesday night, mostly clear, 54. And for Wednesday, sunshine, 85.
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1: The San Antonio Spurs took Game 7 of the NBA's West Finals at Oklahoma City, 111-103. Series MVP Victor Wembanyama finished with 22 points to lead the team. Shai Gilgeous-Alexander scored 35 in defeat. The NBA Finals start Wednesday with the Spurs hosting a Knicks team that's won 11 straight. In the WNBA, a sellout crowd of 19,000 at Expansion Portland and the Fire whipped Indiana 100-84. Caitlin Clark of the Fever, just one of seven shooting, 6 points, six assists, five fouls. Coco Gauff lost her third round match at the French Open in three close sets. To Major League Baseball, Philadelphia ended the Dodgers' six-game winning streak, 4-3, with three runs in the eighth, including a homer. The Yankees had won five in a row, but lost 6-4 at the A's, and Seattle won its fifth straight game, 5-1 over Arizona.
2: Partly cloudy, temperature falling to 50, east winds 5 to 10 miles per hour. Sunday, mostly sunny, 78. Sunday night, variable cloudiness, 55. Monday, mostly

0: sunny, 81. Monday night, partly cloudy, 53. Tuesday, sunny, 82. Tuesday night, mostly clear, 54. And for Wednesday, sunshine, 85.
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1: The San Antonio Spurs took Game 7 of the NBA's West Finals at Oklahoma City, 111-103. Series MVP Victor Wembanyama finished with 22 points to lead the team. Shai Gilgeous-Alexander scored 35 in defeat. The NBA Finals start Wednesday with the Spurs hosting a Knicks team that's won 11 straight. In the WNBA, a sellout crowd of 19,000 at Expansion Portland and the Fire whipped Indiana 100-84. Caitlin Clark of the Fever, just one of seven shooting, 6 points, six assists, five fouls. Coco Gauff lost her third-round match at the French Open in three close sets. To Major League Baseball, Philadelphia ended the Dodgers' six-game winning streak, 4-3, with three runs in the eighth, including a homer. The Yankees had won five in a row, but lost 6-4 at the A's, and Seattle won its fifth straight game, 5-1 over Arizona.
2: Partly cloudy, temperature falling to 50, east winds 5 to 10 miles per hour. Sunday, mostly sunny, 78. Sunday night, variable cloudiness, 55. Monday, mostly sunny, 81. Monday night, partly cloudy, 53. Tuesday, sunny, 82. Tuesday night, mostly clear, 54. And for Wednesday, sunshine, 85.
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1: The San Antonio Spurs took Game 7 of the NBA's West Finals at Oklahoma City, 111-103. Series MVP Victor Wembanyama finished with 22 points to lead the team. Shai Gilgeous-Alexander scored 35 in defeat. The NBA Finals start Wednesday with the Spurs hosting a Knicks team that's won 11 straight. In the WNBA, a sellout crowd of 19,000 at Expansion Portland and the Fire whipped Indiana 100-84. Caitlin Clark of the Fever, just one of seven shooting, 6 points, six assists, five fouls. Coco Gauff lost her third-round match at the French Open in three close sets. To Major League Baseball, Philadelphia ended the Dodgers' six-game winning streak, 4-3, with three runs in the eighth, including a homer. The Yankees had won five in a row, but lost 6-4 at the A's, and Seattle won its fifth straight game, 5-1 over Arizona.
2: Partly cloudy, temperature falling to 50, east winds 5 to 10 miles per hour. Sunday, mostly sunny, 78. Sunday night, variable cloudiness, 55. Monday, mostly sunny, 81. Monday night, partly cloudy, 53. Tuesday, sunny, 82. Tuesday night, mostly clear, 54. And for Wednesday, sunshine, 82.

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1: The San Antonio Spurs took Game 7 of the NBA's West Finals at Oklahoma City, 111-103. Series MVP Victor Wembanyama finished with 22 points to lead the team. Shai Gilgeous-Alexander scored 35 in defeat. The NBA Finals start Wednesday with the Spurs hosting a Knicks team that's won 11 straight. In the WNBA, a sellout crowd of 19,000 at Expansion Portland and the Fire whipped Indiana 100-84. Caitlin Clark of the Fever, just one of seven shooting, 6 points, six assists, five fouls. Coco Gauff lost her third-round match at the French Open in three close sets. To Major League Baseball, Philadelphia ended the Dodgers' six-game winning streak, 4-3, with three runs in the eighth, including a homer. The Yankees had won five in a row, but lost 6-4 at the A's, and Seattle won its fifth straight game, 5-1 over Arizona.
2: Partly cloudy, temperature falling to 50. East winds 5 to 10 miles per hour. Sunday, mostly sunny, 78. Sunday night, variable cloudiness, 55. Monday, mostly sunny, 81. Monday night, partly cloudy, 53. Tuesday, sunny, 82. Tuesday night, mostly clear, 54. And for Wednesday, sunshine, 85.
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5: The San Antonio Spurs took Game 7 of the NBA's West Finals at Oklahoma City, 111-103. Series MVP Victor Wembanyama finished with 22 points to lead the team. Shai Gilgeous-Alexander scored 35 in defeat. The NBA Finals start Wednesday with the Spurs hosting a Knicks team that's won 11 straight. In the WNBA, a sellout crowd of 19,000 at Expansion Portland and the Fire whipped Indiana 100-84. Caitlin Clark of the Fever, just one of seven shooting, 6 points, six assists, five fouls. Coco Gauff lost her third round match at the French Open in three close sets. To Major League Baseball, Philadelphia ended the Dodgers' six-game winning streak, 4-3, with three runs in the eighth, including a homer. The Yankees had won five in a row, but lost 6-4 at the A's, and Seattle won its fifth straight game, 5-1 over Arizona.
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9: Mostly sunny today, upper 70s, southeast winds 5 miles per hour. Tonight, variable cloudiness, 55. Tomorrow, mostly sunny, 81. Tomorrow night, partly cloudy, 53. Tuesday, sunshine, 82. Tuesday night, mostly clear, 54. And for Wednesday, sunny, 85.
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1: The San Antonio Spurs took Game 7 of the NBA's West Finals at Oklahoma City, 111-103. Series MVP Victor Wembanyama finished with 22 points to lead the team. Shai Gilgeous-Alexander scored 35 in defeat. The NBA Finals start Wednesday with the Spurs hosting a Knicks team that's won 11 straight. In the WNBA, a sellout crowd of 19,000 at Expansion Portland and the Fire whipped Indiana 100-84. Caitlin Clark of the Fever, just one of seven shooting, 6 points, six assists, five fouls. Coco Gauff lost her third round match at the French Open in three close sets. To Major League Baseball, Philadelphia ended the Dodgers' six-game winning streak, 4-3, with three runs in the eighth, including a homer. The Yankees had won five in a row, but lost 6-4 at the A's, and Seattle won its fifth straight game, 5-1 over Arizona.
2: Mostly sunny today, upper 70s, southeast winds 5 miles per hour. Tonight, variable cloudiness, 55. Tomorrow, mostly sunny, 81. Tomorrow night, partly cloudy, 53. Tuesday, sunshine, 82. Tuesday night, mostly clear, 54. And for Wednesday, sunny, 85.
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9: Mostly sunny today, upper 70s, southeast winds 5 miles per hour. Tonight, variable cloudiness, 55. Tomorrow, mostly sunny, 81. Tomorrow night, partly cloudy, 53. Tuesday, sunshine, 82. Tuesday night, mostly clear, 54. And for Wednesday, sunny, 85.
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11: Mostly sunny today, upper 70s, southeast winds 5 miles per hour. Tonight, variable cloudiness, 55. Tomorrow, mostly sunny, 81. Tomorrow night, partly cloudy, 53. Tuesday, sunshine, 82. Tuesday night, mostly clear, 54. And for Wednesday, sunny, 85.
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13: The envelope, please. Thank you. 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All right. 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
13: Let's count them down, y'all. My name is Fitz. That's F-I-T with a Z, and it's time to play the hits. Welcome to the most impactful countdown to country music. This is the Country Top 40, and doing it from the original CT40 studios deep in the heart of Texas. Oh, yeah, it's about to get red hot. We've got not one, but two brand new debuts hitting the countdown this weekend, and we're about to get going with them. But first, let's take a look back at your Academy of Country Music winning Entertainer of the Year, Cody Johnson, sitting on top of the mountain with another number one, The Fall.

0: The brand new ACM Entertainer of the Year and Male Vocalist of the Year, Cody Johnson, right there at the top last week with his brand new number one, The Fall. And we're going to get into it, see if Kojo's going to keep his amazing winning streak running. You know what? I think we should start counting. The countdown begins now.
1: Number 40.
0: Stella Lefty officially making her country top 40 with Fitz debut. And honestly, there's something really cool about hearing an artist for the very first time before the whole world catches up. Stella Lefty with Boston.

That was Boston from Stella Lefty making her CT40 debut at number 40 this week. And congratulations, Stella. Welcome to the most valuable real estate in country music. And speaking of making some noise, Chase Matthew is next with our second debut of the weekend. And you have to love this story. Chase built a loyal fan base from the ground up, grinding it out, posting videos, making music from his bedroom, and connecting directly with fans before making his way right into the country conversation. Now he's in it. He's on the country top 40 at number 39 with Holding It Down. Here's Chase.

Mace Matthew taking the Country Top 40 Countdown by storm with a brand new song debuting at number 39 with Holding It Down. And you can find us at CT40 with Fitz on all socials. We're going to go from Chase's hometown of Nashville, Tennessee, and head southeast down to my home state of Texas. Stephenville, Texas, as a matter of fact, just about 25 miles down the road from me right now. Hometown of the Stephenville Yellow Jackets and Hudson Westbrook. He's got number 38.

0: Do Pretty from Hudson Westbrook, spending another weekend at number 38. Coming up on the Country Top 40 with Fitz, Ashley McBride is going to reveal which country legend makes her panic and go all sweaty palms and tongue-tied the minute they lock eyes. You're going to get that information next.
1: One of life's greatest mysteries has finally been solved.
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0: Hey, it's Fitz from the Country Top 40 Countdown, and we got to talk about this for a second. You finally get the house cleaned up, you're feeling good, maybe even tell yourself, all right, we're turning a corner here. 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
9: 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Take it away, Fitz.
0: Thank you, Stephen. He's such a cool dude, and we just really click, man. We've had some great conversations together. He is as unique as they get. Stephen Wilson Jr., number 37, with a song

0: a lot of boys named Gary these days. Shout out to all the Garys. Checking out the Country Top 40 with Fitz right now. Stephen Wilson Jr. stepping up to number 37. He's quite the character. I like him a lot. You know, award shows, we were just in Vegas during the Academy of Country Music Awards, and they can feel like a country music family reunion. Everybody catching up, swapping stories, trying not to act too starstruck, but even some of today's biggest artists still get nervous around their heroes. Ashley McBride, she recently told me that she loves running into people backstage, and the country icon who still leaves her completely flustered.
1: Usually the person I run to hug the most often, because they're not off-put at all by me being like, hello, is Karen Fairchild.
2: Interesting.
1: Every time we see each other, we're just like, hi, because we never get to see each other anymore.
2: That would be a cool collab between you two.
1: I would. Oh,
2: with your voices.
1: Her buttery voice.
2: Oh, buttery, but yours too combined. God.
1: And then when it comes to who am I scared I'm going to have to speak to, it's Reba, because I always say something stupid.
2: Yeah. Every single time.
1: Yeah, I just walk the other way. She's like, hi, Ashley. And I'm like, hello.
2: Oh, my God, it's Reba.
1: I have to leave. It's very Chris Farley, where I'm like, go, and then I just leave.
2: You do a great Jump Hardy interpretation.
1: I used to, yeah.
2: Can you do a Reba?
1: No. No, because I'm from Arkansas. She's from Oklahoma. That's a very, very close accent, and only Reba will ever sound like Reba.
0: Ashley McBride may be one of country music's most respected voices.

these days, but it's kind of great to know that she still gets a little nervous and turns into a little fan every now and then around Reba. Here's Ashley building her own legend at number 36 with What If We Don't.

Don't from Ashley McBride, pushing forward one to number 36. You got Fitz playing all the hits. And that's going to bring us to the latest from the Belmont University grad, Russell Dickerson. He could belt it out. He's got an unbelievable vocal range, coming up to number 35 with Worth Your While.

0: That was Russell Dickerson moving up one to number 35 with Worth Your While.
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0: 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I'm talking about in his DNA.

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5: Back to the hits on the Country Top 40. The hits roll on. And I want to thank you for hanging out with me this weekend and continuing this tradition with me as I'm doing the Country Top 40 from the original CT40 studios deep in the heart of Texas. And we're continuing this thing, arriving at number 34 with Shane Proffitt. And something I agree with long.

0: Country from Shane Proffitt, hanging tough another week at number 34. And you know what? Some kids grew up wanting to be astronauts, athletes. But for Blake Shelton, there was really only one dream. Blake says he was the kid obsessed with music, learning songwriter names, reading everything he could get his hands on, and just wondering why his friends weren't as blown away by it as he was. And somehow right now, there's probably another young kid listening to the Country Top 40, doing the same thing, learning every lyric, dreaming big, and hoping country music takes him some more one day. And you know what? Here's Blake Shelton, number 33.
1: Ain't it?

0: My gosh, that's a good song. That gets me. That tears me up every time. Blake Shelton, he's going up to number 33 with Let Him In Anyway. You're checking out all the hits on the Country Top 40 with Fitz, and we're just minutes away from strapping in an artist on the CT40 launch pad. I could see the brand new launch pad rocket ahead. And I'll tell you what, it's the segment that's got all of Nashville, Tennessee talking. Every artist in Nashville is talking about the CT40 launch pad. Someone's life is about to change forever, and you get to be a witness. CT40 Mission Control, we are go for launch. After this.
1: One. And liftoff.

0: keep seeing celebrities post me in the 90s versus now. Well, the person staring at me in the mirror is definitely not the same person that could pull off bootcut jeans. 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
1: And we love the way your music sounds, too. 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

Jesse Hart taking over at number 32 after sparking Ford One with Fireworks. And right now, the hits continue with the Missouri-born and Illinois-raised Alexandra Kay. Started as a viral TikTok sensation. Now she's next in line at the country top 40 at number 31 with Straight for the Heart. Ready?

Straight for the Heart from Alexandra Kay, going up one to number 31. And you got Fitz playing all the hits. 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Tori Rose grew up in Pennsylvania with country music pouring through the speakers from Dolly and Hank to Carrie in Little Big Town, and she's sharpened her skills in music school. Made the move to Nashville, Tennessee, and she's already getting people talking about her with her songwriting and her powerhouse vocals. Y'all, all I gotta say is, you know what time it is. CT40 Mission Control, prepare for launch. We've got Tori Rose.

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8: Mostly sunny today, upper 70s, southeast winds 5 miles per hour. Tonight, variable cloudiness, 55. Tomorrow, mostly sunny, 81. Tomorrow night, partly cloudy, 53. Tuesday, sunshine, 82. Tuesday night, mostly clear, 54. And for Wednesday, sunny, 85.
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10: Let's do this. Welcome to the Summer of Hits on the Country Top 40 with Fitz. And wherever you are right now, maybe you're driving with the windows down, headed to the lake, mowing that lawn you swore you'd get to last weekend. And before the hour wraps up, we're going to head down to the halls of country music history for a trip inside the CT40 vault. So crank it up. Sing it loud. Let's keep this summer momentum rolling. Welcome to the Summer of Hits on the Country Top 40 with Fitz.
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10: Kicking things off with a songwriter turned performing artist. That's right. I love these lyrics. Brilliant lyrics. Water at a Wedding. His name is Graylin James.

0: you listen to those words of that song?
1: Woo.
0: Graylin James moving ahead one more to break into number 30 with Water at a Wedding. And you got Fitz playing all the hits on the Country Top 40 Countdown. You know, Graylin actually co-wrote a country EDM crossover with this next artist back in 2025. But you know what? We're going to see if Graylin James and Dustin Lynch got anything else cooking for us in 2026. I think they do. But right now, though, Dustin is rolling up to number 29 with

Easy to Love from Dustin Lynch, hanging around another week at number 29, and Fitz playing the hits. And you know what? I really love this transition right now because we got a guy who is still working his butt off in the industry to make an amazing star brand name for himself to a guy who already built the whole dang house. I mean, think about this. Kenny Chesney first showed up on country radio back in 1994 with Tin Man. Check this out.

Stadiums, beach anthems, memories, and a whole bunch of number ones later, he's still doing what legends do. Still showing up on the country top 40 with Fitz charts. Kenny Chesney rolling into number 28 with Carrie.

0: Chesney with his latest Carry On. Carry On up two spots to number 28. And my name is Mr. Fitz. And it's only been a week since Memorial Day weekend and Memorial Day. When the nation takes a couple of days to stop and reflect on the sacrifice made by service people who died defending freedom. But I have one more story about people honoring a service member in a different way. And your troop salute this week is supported by Sleep Number.
1: This is Green Gray Bob. Fitz is my son. I proudly served my country from 66 through 72 with the Army Special Forces. We live in a land of the free.

0: because of our brave men and women, past and present. This is our troop salute.
1: This weekend, I want to honor John Bernard Arnold III, who was an American hero, and maybe in the most beautiful kind of way. As a child, he lost his parents, and he grew up in foster care. He later joined the Navy during World War II, and he served this country with honor. And after the war, he spent the next several decades doing something pretty incredible. Listen to this. He became a professional magician, spending his life bringing smiles, wonder, and joy to other people. And earlier this month, John passed away at the age of 98 years old. But there was one heartbreaking problem. There were no family members to contact. Nobody could show up at his funeral. So a local veterans officer put the word out and simply asked if anyone wanted to come honor a fallen veteran. And after Memorial Day weekend, I think this one hits, man, it hit me different. Not 10 people, not 100 people, 1,500 people showed up. 1,500 complete strangers stood there for a man that they never knew, because somehow they knew him anyway. They knew his sacrifice. They knew his service. They knew a life that mattered. Because nobody who serves this country should ever, ever leave this world alone. And we live in the land of the free because of the brave.

2024. 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And since they are supporting the troop salute, it is the final days of the Everything's on Sale event. 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

0: Go to sleepnumber.com. Welcome to the weekend of hits on the Country Top 40 with Fitz. And coming up, who decided which songs got to be played on the radio? Who decides what you're going to hear? Well, for Lauren Elena, you're going to be very surprised who picked her latest duet. And she's going to stop by and tell us all the details after this. So come on back.
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0: We're at number 27. Dan and Shay with Say So.

Say So from Dan and Shay, moving up one spot to number 27 of Fitz, playing all the hits. Online right now, Facebook, Instagram, TikTok, at Fitz on Everything with a Z. All right, three words, Fitz on Everything. You could also follow us everywhere, all socials at CT40 with Fitz, as we go from a song about saying what's on your heart to a song that sounds like it starts with somebody saying, well, this might not be the best idea. Zach John King up right now, sliding into number 26 with Get to Drinking.

0: ZJK, Zach John King right there with Get to Drinking, stepping up one to number 26. And Fitz playing all the hits on the Country Top 40. You know, sometimes the people closest to an artist, they can hear something special before the rest of the world catches on. And Lauren Elena says one of her current hits almost never even made the album until somebody very close to her stepped in and saw the potential right away.
1: My husband knew, which is really funny because I write him songs all the time. And he was like, this is the song that could be huge for you. And
2: he felt it. Interesting.
1: And I'm going to start listening to him.
2: So how did Chase Matthew collab?
1: So Cameron played it for Chase.
2: Okay, gotcha.
1: My husband played it for Chase and said, you got to do this song with Lauren. I wasn't even putting it on the album. And Cameron did that, and then now it's the single, and it's top 25. And
2: you could sing the phone
1: book. Actually opened up such a new thing for me by doing that, because the album's called Stages. It comes out August 28th. I'm excited for you to hear it. I'm really proud of it.
2: I can't wait.
0: It's kind of crazy to think that the song was completely almost left off the record, but between the little encouragement from her hubby and a big boost from Chase Matthew, it's turned into one of Lauren Elena's biggest songs in years. Here they are, number 25.

0: All My Exes from Lauren Elena and Chase Matthews, staying put at number 25. It's a beautiful weekend for the summer of hits on the Country Top 40 with Fitz on this May 30th and May 31st, longest month ever weekend. Coming up, I'm going to tell you how Luke Bryan eased his firstborn son, Bo, into the world of music and instruments at the ripe old age of 4 months old. Come on back.
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0: Welcome back to the hits on the Country Top 40 with Fitz. You could call me your official country music Doppler because I'm predicting these songs and I'm watching the movement of the biggest country songs happen every single week. And I tell you what, this John Party hurricane is headed our way. Or more like a John Party tornado. He's at number 24 with Boo.

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1: Boots off, like my boots right now in the Country Top 40 studios. From John Party, hanging around another week at number 24. And I just love this story about Luke Bryan. When his son Bo was just a baby, Luke put socks over the top of a guitar and he left it in his room so he could safely mess around with it. And the next thing you know, Bo was dragging guitars around the house and just banging on pianos and guitars and anything instrument-wise he can get his hands on. And Luke says he just wanted music around his kids early, and thankfully, he keeps bringing it around us too. Luke Bryan, number 23, with Country, and she knows.

Number 23 last week and number 23 this week for Luke Bryan and Country, and She Knows It. Fitz playing all those hits. And next up, yet another Luke. Use the Force, Luke. May the hits be with you, Luke. Luke Combs bringing the number 22 song.

0: Elms and Be By You, shooting up six places to number 22. And you know what that means? With that big old jump, he earns the Leap of the Week award. That means we give him a nice blue ribbon. So, wherever you are at home or work in your car, listening on your radio station app, let me grab my air horns just 1 second. I'm going to need your help in just a moment. All right. Let's all get together and let's give Luke Combs a big old attaboy.
1: Attaboy. Attaboy.
0: Your Leap of the Week was brought to you by T-Mobile. My name is Fitz. That's F-I-T with a Z, the guy who plays the hits. And when we return, you better grab your beach towel, ice down the cooler, and cut off those jeans, because we're going to be taking a little trip through the best summer songs in country music history, starting at the year that the world learned that the truth is out there, every Friday at 9 p.m. And I'm going to give you all the details on what that means after this. This segment of the Country Top 40 with Fitz is brought to you by T-Mobile.
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0: Hey, it's Fitz from the Country Top 40 Countdown, and we got to talk about this for a second. You finally get the house cleaned up, you're feeling good, maybe even tell yourself, all right, we're turning a corner here. And then, boom, spring hits. Rain comes in. The dogs run outside, they run back in, and now it looks like a mud wrestling match happened in your living room. 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We've got one at every door, front door, back door, garage, and it stops that mud before it even gets into the house. But here's the wild part, we started putting them everywhere.

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0: Love you guys. They're members of the Fitz fam forever. Lil Cash and... welcome to the Country Top 40, and we're plugging away, stopping by number 21 with the CT40 Vault coming up in minutes. Here's Lil Cash.

Strong Heart, stepping up one to number 21. And my name is Fitz, and I'm your tour guide through one of the most special places in country music. It's Bob Kingsley's CT40 Vault. I'm the gatekeeper. I protect this place, and I have to walk up to the famous iRetina scanner. Real quick, the vault and your ticket to the vault is brought to you by my friends at O'Reilly Auto Parts, your professional parts people. All right, now follow me this way to the iRetina scanner. I hope this thing doesn't mess with my eyes because it is brutal.

0: right. Hello to you.
1: Hello, Fitz. Please step in front of the retina eye scanner.
0: All right. Got a good scan right there.
1: Where have you been? We should really get together more often.
0: You know the deal. I come here every week, you know, once a week. It's all I could do. I can't spend as much time with you as you want me to.
1: Don't worry about it. Access granted.
0: You see what I mean? I feel like this computer needs me, and now I feel like AI is sad, and that really scares me. All right, follow me this way. We're going to start off in the year that the World Wide Web was born. The TV show The X-Files debuted. And President Bill Clinton was sworn in as the 42nd President of the United States. I know that's a bad Bill Clinton impersonation. And on your country radio, Alan Jackson released one of his many summertime anthems.

year was 1993 and Alan Jackson releasing the Lakeside Anthem, Chattahoochee. Man, welcome to the summer of hits. Inside the vault right now, heading on another 18 years this way. Watch your step. We're going to go to a more modern take on a summertime hit. This time, it was from a guy named Jake Owen.

Jake Owen with his 2011 release turned number one hit song, Barefoot Blue Jean Night. And finally, folks, we're going to arrive with a song that's going to transport you immediately to somewhere on a beach. Can you guess what song it is?

0: Brian with his 2020 release, One Margarita, written by songwriters Josh Thompson and Matt Dragstrom. And I can't believe it. Our time is up in the summer of hit CT40 Vault. But you know, I'm going to be right here continuing this tradition as the gatekeeper. Same time, same place next week. And so I'll meet you right here. Your ticket to the vault was brought to you by O'Reilly Auto Parts. 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All right, and follow me this way, all right? We're going to take a step over this famous threshold. Watch your step. And if you can give me a big old shove, give me a big old push, and let's get this your mungander size door to slam shut behind us. Come on, push.
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2: Mostly sunny this afternoon, upper 70s, southeast winds 5 miles per hour. Tonight, variable cloudiness, 55. Tomorrow, mostly sunny, 81. Tomorrow night, partly cloudy, 53. Tuesday, sunny, 82. Tuesday night, mostly clear, 54. And for Wednesday, sunshine, 85.
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0: CT40's Summer of Hits with Fitz, and it's officially begun. We're on a run to number one right now, and you know, it feels like summer is starting to show off just a little bit, right? You know, you can have the windows down, the grills are firing up, kids are ready to run wild, and these songs are hotter than a Texas blacktop in the middle of the afternoon. So let's keep this weekend rolling. We've got 20 more to go till we get to the big one.
1: Number 20.
0: And we got the time-traveling 90s country revivalist Zach Top up right now with South of Sanity. Playing around.

was South of Sanity from Washington's own Zach Top, hanging tough at number 20 for another week. And you got Fitz playing all the hits. And right now, siding up next is John Morgan, you know, and a fun little nugget about John before a lot of folks even knew his name. He was busy writing songs behind the scenes for other artists, particularly Jason Aldean. He wrote some big ones for Jason. So he's one of those guys who's been living in country music long before he started standing front and center in it, especially the CT40 stage where he is now. John Morgan, Kid Myself, number 19. We were young.

Kid Myself from John Morgan on the move up to number 19. And you got Fitz playing the hits on the Country Top 40 Countdown. And time for what I call a country music spectacle. I'm telling you, the biggest lineup of artists we've seen in a while. And it's no surprise that this one is a fast climber. The iconic lineup of Hardy, Morgan Wallen, Eric Church, and Tim McGraw. Checking in right now at number 18 with McGraw.

Hardy, Morgan Wallen, Eric Church, and Tim McGraw inching up one spot to number 18 with MacArthur. What a song. Welcome to the countdown, and check this out. We got Luke Bryan making his second appearance right now. This time with my Texas brother, George Burge. They're hanging out at number 17 and just riding along.

0: Ride from George Burns and Luke Bryan, climbing up one to number 17. Coming up on the Country Top 40 with Fitz, good feels good, and get ready for the good stuff. I've got a story out of Texas that might just get you right in the heart. A homeless veteran had to make what he called the hardest decision of his life, leaving behind the one thing that he loved most. But what happened next? It's one of those reminders that there are still really good people out there. The good stuff after this. Country Top
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11: Welcome back to CT40's Summer of Hits with Fitz. And the country music is hot right now. You know, life on the road isn't always easy for these country artists, especially when both people are in a relationship, right? Especially if both people are artists with touring schedules that never slow down. But Vincent Mason says, even with the miles and the airports and the crazy calendars, some connections just feel natural. It's kind of refreshing to hear somebody talk about a relationship without making it sound complicated or dramatic. Vincent Mason says, even with two fast-rising careers moving at full speed, it just doesn't feel hard. And honestly, you know what? That

Vincent Mason with his latest Wish You Well, backing up one to number 16. Fitz playing all the hits on the Country Top 40. And after cleaning up and cleaning house at this year's ACM Awards in Las Vegas, the Ella Awards, Ella Langley keeps that momentum rolling with one of country music's biggest stars. Here's Ella and Morgan, number 15, with I Can't Love You Anymore.

0: Love You Anymore from Ella Langley and Morgan Wallen, pushing forward two more to number 15. So y'all know me, if you've been listening to the Country Top 40 since I became the host, I started a segment called The Good Stuff, because the world needs more good stuff, because good feels good. 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
1: That's the good stuff.
0: And this one comes from Texas, my home state, where a homeless veteran named Tom, he'd been living on the streets for nearly 2 years with his dog, Jake. And when he realized he couldn't take care of Jake and get his own life back on track, he made what he called the hardest decision of his life. And he tied Jake outside of a fire station with a handwritten note that basically said, "Please help my baby." Man, that hits you right in the chest, you know what I mean? But something beautiful happened. The firefighters started taking care of Jake, the dog, and they fell in love with him. And Jake became part of the fire station family. And while that was happening, local outreach teams tracked Tom down, and they got him help. They got him medical care and even helped him get him into a donated RV so he could start rebuilding his life. And I love this part. The firefighters said maybe someday Jake and Tom can be reunited, but right now, Jake, the firefighting dog, has got a job to do. That's what I love about this story. One act of heartbreak turned into a whole community showing up. And it's just amazing how many good people there are in this world.
1: I'm

0: that is the Good Stuff song of the week, because good feels good. And speaking of good people, back in 2018, Luke Bryan took that song all the way to number one on the Country Top 40 Countdown. And he said that might be one of the best songs he's ever recorded. And that's the good stuff. And that good stuff is brought to you by my friends at Buy Muddy Matt. 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And I just love walking on them. They're so soft. Coming up on the Country Top 40 with Fitz from the CT40 Studios in Texas. Somebody's going home with something autographed, and I got a little wild little twist you didn't see coming. And Chris Jansen is on the deck. Stay with me.
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0: And we're back to the summer of hits on the Country Top 40 with Fitz, with a big old bag of the best songs in country music. Getting so close to the top 10, plus your music with memories. Your CT40 fan favorite segment on the way. We're at number 14 right now with Kane Brown and Woman.

Kane Brown with Woman, holding down number 14 on the countdown. And a little fun Fitz fact for you as we continue the hits. A Chevy Silverado has been one of America's best-selling trucks for decades, which means there's a pretty good chance somebody listening right now is driving one. So if that's you, turn this one up. Here's Bailey Zimmerman at number 13.

0: Bailey Zimmerman with Chevy Silverado, hanging tough at number 13 this weekend. Now up next, Chris Jansen. I mean, a guy who's known for having a big heart, doing a whole lot for people, and just keeping it real. And a fan once told Chris that he wouldn't sell some autograph stuff that he got from him. He promised him. And then turned around and put it right up on eBay. And Chris said it wasn't even really about selling it. He said, you know, I respect the hustle. He just wanted the guy to be honest about it. Well, I can understand that. Chris Jansen, number 12, with me and a beer.
1: Prettiest girl I'd ever seen. Look at her, man, look at me.

0: Chris Jansen backing up one to number 12 with Me and a Beer. And coming up, we're getting ready for your fan favorite segment, Music with Memories. And this one right here feels like summer. You know those songs that, you know, don't just play? They take you somewhere. Back to old friends, first loves, family cookouts, and nights you didn't even know would become the greatest memories of your life. Your Music with Memories is coming up.
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1: 40. Hey, y'all, this is Cody Johnson, and we are back with Fitz playing the hits on CT40.
2: That is your Academy of Country Music Entertainer of the Year right there, Kojo. And we love you, Cody. Thanks for doing that for us. Cody Johnson right now, number 11 with The Fall.

last weekend's number one, now back to number 11, and that's how things work on the charts. It's a living, breathing mystery. Cody Johnson falling back 10 to number 11 with The Fall. You know, my favorite part of the week is getting all your messages where I get to learn about you and all of your memories. It's time for your CT40 fan favorite segment, Music with Memories, right now. And it's all brought to you by Sleep Number. What's going on, Fitz? It's Ryan from Cimarron, New Mexico. And every time I hear chicken fried, man, I'm back at my grandparents' place. Summer, my cousins running around, lawn chairs in the driveway, burgers on the grill. And my grandpa just sitting there in his old baseball cap laughing so hard, you could hear him across the yard. And most of the time, we didn't even know what he was laughing about. And he's gone now. But every time I hear this song, man, for about 3 minutes, I get him back. Could you give our family some ZBB? Ryan, Cimarron.

0: buddy Ryan in Cimarron, New Mexico, with this week's Music with Memories and Zach Brown Band's Chicken Fried. And I love that one because sometimes it's the simple stuff that really ends up meaning the most. Those family cookouts and just hanging out with your grandpa. And a little fun Fitz fact for you. Chicken Fried was released at country radio back in 2008, becoming ZBB's very first number one hit. And what about you? Do you have a special song in your heart with your special memory attached to it? Send me those messages right now. I mean, they are my favorite messages to read on Facebook, Instagram, TikTok at Fitz on Everything with a Z, Fitz on Everything, or CT40 with Fitz on all social platforms.
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8: Mostly sunny this afternoon. Upper 70s. Southeast winds 5 miles per hour. Tonight, variable cloudiness, 55. Tomorrow, mostly sunny, 81. Tomorrow night, partly cloudy, 53. Tuesday, sunny, 82. Tuesday night, mostly clear, 54. And for Wednesday, sunshine, 85.
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10: It's the final countdown, and we have arrived at the most valuable real estate in country music, the top 10. And my name is Fitz, that's F-I-T with a Z, the guy who plays the hits. And y'all, it feels like summer's starting to kick the door open. The grills are firing up, kids are getting out of school, the sun's staying up a little bit longer, and we are officially on our run to number 1. So if you're just now jumping in with us, buckle that seatbelt, turn it up. Let's count them down together and say it with me. It's top 10 time.
12: What up, y'all? This is Miles Abbott, and even though I'm a mile high up here in Boulder, Colorado, man, I can definitely relate to Cora Kitt and that Coe Wetzel song, Rocky Mountain Low. So I hope to hear it soon on Country Top 40.
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10: What's going on, Miles? And a big shout out to the Fitz fam in Boulder, Colorado right now listening to the mighty KYGO. We love you. Here's Corey Kent and Coe Wetzel right now with Rocky Mountain Low.

Kent and Coe Wetzel, two Texas boys, spending their second weekend at number 10 with Rocky Mountain Low. And Fitz playing the hits inside the top 10 right now, carrying on this third and final appearance from Morgan Wallen, clocking in at number 9 with Don't.

hits. I just got a TikTok message here. It says, Fitz, do you know what Megan Maroney is doing right now? Well, first of all, I don't have an Apple tracker on Megan Maroney, but I have heard that she's got some friends hanging out this weekend. There might be a little mani-pedi action happening. All right, somebody's saying, okay, come on now, fix these nails. So that's what's going on with Megan Maroney this weekend in Nashville, Tennessee. She's got number 8 on the Country Top 40 with Beautiful Things.

0: Beautiful Things for Megan Maroney, hanging in there at number 8 for another week on the Country Top 40 with Fitz. Country Top 40. It's a great weekend for the summer of hits on the Country Top 40. And coming up, one big name in country music and how his successful career is based on making music for himself.
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We're back to the summer of hits on the Country Top 40 with Fitz. You know, you could feel it in the air. And you know, Jason Aldean says he's never really made music for anybody else. He says he makes the kind of stuff he wants to blast in the truck and sing every single night. He says he figures if he loves it, hopefully the fans will love it too. And here at number 7 with the Jason Aldean stamp of approval is Jason Aldean Williams with Don't Tell on Me.

TikTok message right here from Kelly in Boise, Idaho. She says, Fitz, I was at the ACM Awards week in Vegas staying at the MGM Grand, and I didn't sleep at all. All I heard were fire alarms, people running down the halls, somebody yelling, wrong floor! At 3 o'clock in the morning, and I swear that I heard cowboy boots sprinting past my door. I have no idea what was happening. All right, you know what, Kelly? Sounds less like a hotel stay and more like a country music obstacle course, but that's all right, because it was ACM week in Vegas, and that's where it's going to stay. Speaking of not getting a whole lot of sleep, here's Luke Combs, number 6, was sleepless in a hotel room.

0: Thanks for hanging out with me and continuing the tradition with me of country music's longest running countdown show. And we're getting real close now. The air is getting thin up here. The most valuable real estate in country music is shrinking. And we are officially on a run to number one. We got the top five coming up. This portion of the Country Top 40 with Fitz was brought to you by the Home Depot.
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1: Just minutes away from the biggest song in the land, and we're going to kick off the top five right now with Josh Ross and Hate How You Look. It's hard.

0: look, moving on. Hate How You Look from Canada's own Josh Ross. Moving up 2 through the ranks and landing in at number 5. You know, one of the cool things about country music is how certain songs become part of people's biggest life moments. And after taking his music all over the world this year, Jordan Davis says one particular moment in the crowd really stuck with him.
1: We had, you know, we did Europe and Australia in February and March.
2: God.
1: And, man, getting to play these songs all the way, you know, halfway across the globe.
2: And they're singing the deep cuts.
1: And they're singing all the songs. But, man, there was one, it was a couple. They got, he proposed during Next Thing You Know. And for me, that's always special because it's like, all right, that's obviously a big moment in their life and relationship. So for it to be, for that song to mean that much to them to where they did it at a show is pretty cool.
0: That's got
1: to
0: be a pretty amazing feeling as an artist, watching a song that you wrote become part of somebody else's story and them singing it back to you from the crowd. Pretty powerful thing to witness. Jordan Davis right now, number 4 on the Country Top 40 with Fitz, would turn this truck around.

0: Shreveport, Louisiana's own Jordan Davis gaining a spot and checking in at number four would turn this truck around. All right, y'all. Welcome to the Country Top 40 with Fitz, and this is it. We are in the home stretch right now. Just a couple of songs stand between us and the biggest song in country music this weekend. We've been on a run to number one, and that finish line is just right there. Don't move.
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Riley Green would change my mind on the way up one to number three, and Fitz playing all the hits with the winningest lady in country music today. Did you see the Ella Awards the other night? The Academy of Country Music Awards. Ella Langley, she's got number two with her incredibly fast-rising song.

0: She swept her categories at the ACMs with 7 wins, the Ella Awards. The other night, changed the name of the Academy of Country Music Awards. Ella Langley sweeping up one more spot to land at number 2 with Be Her. My friend, this is the Country Top 40 with Fitz. The moment we've all been chasing all weekend long. The run to number 1 is about to end, and in just moments, we're going to crown the biggest song in country music. This is the kind of moment artists dream about. The kind that could change a career, change a life, and earn a place in country music history on the Country Top 40. So stay close, because number 1 is next. The top 10 in our run to number 1 on the Country Top 40 with Fitz is brought to you by the Home Depot. 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
0: 40. Getting so close to the number 1 song of the week on the Country Top 40 with Fitz. But come on, before we jump and scream and cheer for our brand new champion, I'm going to warm you up. All right. You know, I believe in warming up. You've been listening to me do this for a while. You know, the warm up to number 1 is so important. We got to get things circulating before we hear the number 1 song of the week. 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So if there was ever a song that feels like the last weekend of May, this might be it. School's almost out, you know. In some places across the country, school is out. Grills are heating up. Windows are coming down. All of a sudden, everybody starts acting like they're 17 again. And I just love the story behind this one. Songwriter Craig Wiseman said that the idea hit him on one of those first, you know, warm nights of the year. He walked outside and smelled fresh cut grass in the air and just kept saying one word over and over and over. Summertime. Summertime. And honestly, the rest of us have been singing it ever since. So before we crown the biggest song in country music, turn it up and soak up a little sunshine. Kenny Chesney with Summertime, your warm-up to number 1.

0: Chesney and Summertime, your warm-up to number one. 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And check it out. 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And all right, folks, we are here. This is why we do what we do. This is why I count them down every weekend from number 40 all the way to number one for the memories, for the moments, for the songs that become part of our lives. Well, now we're going to get to a song that has turned into an absolute monster and an even bigger monster when you hear it live. I mean, with crowds screaming every word night after night after night. Tucker Wetmore says Burnett has taken on a life of its own on stage.
1: Burnett, you know, we all have our types. Mine happens to be a brunette. Yep. With olive skin. I like brown eyes. That's my thing.
2: You can't beat it.
1: Do they go crazy when you perform that? Do you say, all right, even the brunettes in the audience tonight?
2: Oh, 100%. 100%. Even the blondes are liking it, too. And that's
1: because they're covering up their roots.
2: I'm not going to comment on that. But it's just, it's became one of, like, the craziest songs in the set every single night, and people lose their minds, and I lose my mind. Honestly, it's so much fun.
0: From clubs to festivals to now on the very top of the biggest countdown in country music, Tucker Wetmore's rise has been fast, loud, and impossible to ignore. Here he is now, Tuck, in the CT40 Super Stash Club as well. Tucker Wetmore with Burnett, number one in country music.

Tucker Wetmore moving up one and absolutely owning the countdown with his brand new number one, Brunette. And a shout out to all the brunettes checking out the Country Top 40 with Fitz right now. And Tucker, man, I love getting the chance to hang out with you. I had so much fun with you in Vegas. It's always a good time. And congrats to your songwriting team of Chris LaCourte, Chase McGill, Josh Miller, and Blake Pendergrass. Man, you're going to have a huge week of celebration and many, many more. And that is how we count them down from number 40 to number one on this week's presentation of the 40 biggest hits in country music, compiled and ranked each week by my friends at MediaBase 24/7. And I like to say what's up to the CT40 staff, including Cody Culberson, the notorious DEP, Deborah Evans Price, Nick Allen, Drew Brownfield, and Scott Mahalik. The Country Top 40 comes to you each week from the good folks at North Star Audio. And we do it all from the original CT40 studios deep in the heart of Texas. I am Fitz everywhere on social media, Facebook, Instagram, TikTok. At three words, Fitz on everything. You see? It fits on everything with a Z, or everywhere at CT40 with Fitz. Hang out with me next weekend. We're going to find out together if Tucker Wetmore is going to do it all over again with Brunette. And just remember to think big, because you're thinking anyway. Wear your sunscreen. And who's better than you? No!

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5: Mostly sunny this afternoon, upper 70s, southeast winds 5 miles per hour. Tonight, variable cloudiness, 55. Tomorrow, mostly sunny, 81. Tomorrow night, partly cloudy, 53. Tuesday, sunny, 82. Tuesday night, mostly clear, 54. And for Wednesday, sunshine, 85.
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4: In Game 7 of the Western Conference Finals on Saturday night, the San Antonio Spurs channeled their inner Popovich.
5: I want some nasty!
4: And that's what they got, winning against Oklahoma City, 111-103. Victor Wembanyama, 22 points and 7 rebounds in 42 minutes. Shai Gilgeous-Alexander scored 35 in a losing cause for the Thunder. So it'll be the Spurs and the New York Knicks in the 2026 NBA Finals, a rematch of this year's NBA Cup, as I'm sure you all immediately realized, won by the Knicks over the Spurs. Also a rematch of the 1999 NBA Finals when the Spurs prevailed over the Knicks 4-1. Game one of this series on Wednesday at San Antonio. One Major League Baseball game going on right now. The Baltimore Orioles, a 1-0 lead over the Toronto Blue Jays in the bottom of the third.
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9: Mostly sunny this afternoon, upper 70s, southeast winds 5 miles per hour. Tonight, variable cloudiness, 55. Tomorrow, mostly sunny, 81. Tomorrow night, partly cloudy, 53. Tuesday, sunny, 82. Tuesday night, mostly clear, 54. And for Wednesday, sunshine, 85.
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2: Spurs Radio Network on the call. San Antonio seeking their sixth title since 1999, while the New York Knicks are seeking their first title since 1973. San Antonio will host the Knicks in Game 1 of the NBA Finals on Wednesday night. We got a ton of Major League Baseball going on this Sunday fun day. The Orioles are shutting out the Blue Jays 9-0. It is top of the seventh inning. Washington Nationals and Padres are still scoreless, bottom of the third, all tied up between the Angels and Rays, bottom of the second inning.
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7: Mostly sunny this afternoon, upper 70s, southeast winds 5 miles per hour. Tonight, variable cloudiness, 55. Tomorrow, mostly sunny, 81. Tomorrow night, partly cloudy, 53. Tuesday, sunny, 82. Tuesday night, mostly clear, 54. And for Wednesday, sunshine, 85.
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3: 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They take down the Blue Jays 9-5. The Reds are edging the Braves 3-2. It's the bottom of the fifth inning, but Ronald Acuna Jr. has homered for four straight games. Atlanta trying to keep a three-game road win streak alive. The Pirates are shutting out the Twins 7-0. It's the bottom of the fifth inning. Ryan O'Hearn, who was just activated from the IL today, already hit a solo shot in the second inning. The Nationals are shutting out the Padres 3-0. It's the bottom of the sixth, thanks to a home run by James Wood, his 16th of the season, and the Rays are on top of the Angels 3-1.
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4: Mostly sunny this afternoon. Upper 70s. Southeast winds 5 miles per hour. Tonight, variable cloudiness 55. Tomorrow, mostly sunny 81. Tomorrow night, partly cloudy 53. Tuesday, sunny 82. Tuesday night, mostly clear 54. And for Wednesday, sunshine 85.
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6: 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At the wall, Colton Cowser, goodbye. Fireworks up in the air. Mr. Splash goes to work. The Orioles are pouring it on. Colton Cowser's home run. They're mooing and they're loving it.
5: Orioles Radio Network on the call. They take down the Blue Jays 9-5. The Red Sox have scored 6 runs in the 7th inning to take a 9-4 lead over the Guardians. It is now the bottom of the 8th in Cleveland. The Mets are crushing the Marlins 10-1 bottom of the 7th thanks to a grand slam by Juan Soto, the Mets' first grand slam of the season. The White Sox are edging the Tigers 2-1. It is the top of the 8th. And the Nationals are on top of the Padres 4-2, top of the 9th. They're in Washington.
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10: Variable cloudiness tonight, mid 50s, southeast winds 5 miles per hour. Tomorrow, mostly sunny, 81. Tomorrow night, partly cloudy, 53. Tuesday, sunny, 82. Tuesday night, mostly clear, 54. Wednesday, sunshine, 85. Wednesday night, partly cloudy, 59. And for Thursday, scattered showers, 86.
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0: country am I in?
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0: It's always on 5 in Margaritaville, come to think of it.
1: Yeah, I heard that.
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2: The New York Mets got their first Grand Slam of the season.
3: 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Swing and a drive. Well hit right center. This is a grand salami. Into the Mets bullpen in right field to the left of the 370 mark.
2: Mets Radio Network on the call. They took down the Marlins 10-1. The Brewers shut out the Astros 2-0. Jacob Mizrowski went 7 innings and had 8 strikeouts. He set the Brewer record for most strikeouts in a month with 57. The Red Sox came back and beat the Guardians 9-4. They scored 6 runs in the 7th inning. The Nationals got a 4-2 win over the Padres, and the Pirates beat the Twins 9-3 for their 3rd straight win. Currently, the Rangers are beating the Royals 6-3 at the top of the 9th, and the Dodgers are shutting out the Phillies 2-0, headed to the top of the 4th. And the WNBA Aces on top of the Valkyries 70-54 late in the 3rd.
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8: Variable cloudiness tonight, mid-50s, southeast winds 5 miles per hour. Tomorrow, mostly sunny, 81. Tomorrow night, partly cloudy, 53. Tuesday, sunny, 82. Tuesday night, mostly clear, 54. Wednesday, sunshine, 85. Wednesday night, partly cloudy, 59. And for Thursday, scattered showers, 86.
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5: We got some final scores in the world of Major League Baseball. The Rays outscored the Angels 5-2. The Orioles got the win at home. They took down the Blue Jays 9-5. The Rangers swept the Royals 6-3 for Casey's sixth straight loss. The Brewers shut out the Astros 2-0. Jacob Mizrowski went 7 innings and had 8 strikeouts. He set the Brewer record for most

0: strikeouts in a month with 57. Right now, currently in baseball, the Yankees went off in the third inning. They had 13 runs, 11 hits, but no home runs. It was 13-3, in the third inning. It is now still the same score, bottom of the sixth in Northern California. Giants are crushing the Rockies 14-6, the top of the eighth, and the Mariners are edging the Diamondbacks 2-1. Dodgers shutting out the Phillies 6-0, top of the sixth. The WNBA, the Aces snapped a three-game losing streak, beating the Valkyries 91-81.
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3: Variable cloudiness tonight, mid-50s, southeast winds 5 miles per hour. Tomorrow, mostly sunny, 81. Tomorrow night, partly cloudy, 53. Tuesday, sunny, 82. Tuesday night, mostly clear, 54. Wednesday, sunshine, 85. Wednesday night, partly cloudy, 59. And for Thursday, scattered showers, 86.
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